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1: Hi, it's me. What's up, baby? I'm sorry. Listen, I'm gonna be late tonight, so don't stay up and wait for me, okay? 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
1: It's Mr. 305 checking in for the remix. You know that at 75 Street, Brazil. Well, this year's gonna be called Calle Ocho. Que hola, Gata. Que hola, Omega. And this is how we gonna do it.

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0: 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Now the boys.
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1: 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You know, the finer things.